man. The simplest sound, four letters. Whatever it was, I'm over it now. With every

It's not time to make a change. Just relax, take it easy. You're still young, that's your fault. There's so much you have to know.